0: Sem intervalo, 60 minutos.
1: You played it cool and I played it dumb. Don't you think I'm a little too young to be messed with like that?

0: Here, take it.
1: What? But you know, I can't read this.
0: Well, you have to learn.
2: Because now it's up to you.
0: For both of us.

0: aí.
1: As 10 mais do dia. Música 2.
2: I'm limited. Just look at me. Not with your eyes, but theirs.

0: Here,
1: take it.
2: What? But you know, I can't read this.
1: Well, you have to learn.
3: Because now it's up to you.
0: For both of us.

this will fade eventually. So if our time is running out, day after day, we'll make the mundane a masterpiece. Oh my, my, oh my, my love, I take one look at you, you're taking me out.